Are you trying to get crazy with this thing? 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

0: 1:12, I have given you all the seed-bearing plants and herbs to use.
1: You people, you heard it on the radio, you've seen it on a TV show.
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3: A to the motherfucking C.

0: last meet was the craziest motherfucker you smoke with all the time, right? And there's two people for me that I say, you know, because I never thought I'd be in a circle with them, you know, and passing them to join. But Bruce Willis was one.
1: Wow.
0: And Oliver Stone was another.
1: That's huge.
0: Right? Bruce Willis in this club above the Troubadour is with Mark Wahlberg, George Clooney. Wahlberg came and asked me, hey, my friend wants to hit your joint. Is that cool? And I knew him, so I was like, oh, hell yeah. And his friend was...